0: I guess you moved on really easily.
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How they living off the Adderall and Starbucks. Started asking, baby, when can it be my turn to go off lighting up the sky?

0: But I'm just another boy in a coffee shop, dreaming of a love that's not. But who am I kidding? Oh, I'm just dreaming of a girl in a coffee shop.
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1: 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I'll make you miss me when you go back to your boyfriend. You should know that, but he don't. 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

0: still top me. I wonder who you fucking. I've been the bad guy before. It's not his fault that he felt short. All he did was fall for your. For your pretty face, but you got through of him. Little waste, but you kinda move funny.
1: De la música en un solo lugar. FM Educativa, una radio con escuela.